0: fresh time machine and let us take you back to a nostalgic time. 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
1: Yes, the Wineback Party coming up October 10th, Saturday night at Lion Arts Factory, headlined by Yolanda B. Cool, who's then surrounded by your favourite Adelaide DJs, DJ Josh, Crunk, Paul Marshman, DJ Sanchez and MC Diggs, and plenty more like Miz, Mutuals, Jester, Goots, Friendly.
2: Insane lineup.
1: It's
2: absolutely
1: huge.
2: Stoked with it. And yeah, Yolanda B. Cool being the headliner is great, but you're really supporting South Australian music with all these DJs. And yeah, we can't wait to see you there. But Tom, one thing that's very notable about this event is it's a Wineback Party, so it's got to feel a little bit retro with the music and the vibe. One thing that we want to take back in time is our outfit.
1: Yeah, we want you to walk into Lion Arts Factory October 10th, that Saturday night, and feel like you've gone back in time. Feel like we're in the heyday of clubbing. We're back where it all began, and it's just nostalgia.
2: Yeah, absolutely. And one thing we were thinking that could really transport us back in time is by getting a pair for each of us of some juicy pants.
1: Yeah, the juicy couture trackies with the juicy on the bum.
2: Now I see you on a website over there having a bit of a peruse. What's the progress on the juicy pants? What are we looking at?
1: Look, we could go to JD Sports today and pick them up, but if we want to save a couple dollars on the official website for Juicy Couture, $39.60, 60% off. It only comes in the extra large. But looking at the extra large, it's about our size.
2: But they are tight pants, yeah. Yeah.
1: Yeah. It's a nice light pink.
2: Okay, yeah, light pink juicy pants.
1: Yeah.
2: I don't mind that.
1: What were we styling with? Like, they're wearing UGG boots in this.
2: Yeah, UGG boots could be all right.
1: I feel like UGG boots going to get very sweaty on a night at the Wineback Party, the amount of dancing we'll be doing.
2: Yeah, yeah. Oh, God. I guess, like, well, you're not going to do Crocs. Thongs would make sense, I feel, but like I'm not going to do that at a nightclub.
1: No way. Imagine how detrimental it would be to your night if your thong breaks and then you're stuck barefoot in a nightclub.
2: Barefoot with the juicy pants on. Yeah, walking on all sticky stuff for sure. Yeah. We'll have to look at the footwear. We'll have to look at the top as well. But all I know is for sure is I'm pretty set on the juicy pants.
1: I'm pretty happy with the juicy pants. Let us know what you'll be wearing on 0428 927 927. 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Can't wait to see everyone there. Here's another Talk to You. It's featuring 54 Ultra on Fresh927. Don't go anywhere. Up next, the weird weekly wrap up. All the strange things we've seen on the streets of Adelaide. It's 9:34. We'll be right back.

0: It's David Guetta, Teddy Swims and Tones and I. Gone, gone, gone, the David Guetta remix for your Thursday morning. It's 9:44, you're hanging out with your mates Tom and Callum on Fresh, and it is time for the Weird Weekly Wrap-Up. If you're new around here, this is where we try and stamp out the weirdness of our state.
1: Yes, all the weird things that go on that make you turn your head and think, God, that's really strange. I've got to tell Tom and Callum about it so they can eradicate the weirdness. And we've been trying our best. It's been a while, but always something pops up.
0: Yes, if there's anything that's made you do the double take, text it through to us on 0428 927 927 to join in on the Weird Weekly Wrap-Up. Let's get into it. Joining us with a weird weekly wrap-up story, Asher from Christie's Beach. Good morning. How are you?
2: Hi. How are you guys?
0: Yes,
1: very good.
0: Asher, you've texted in something weird you've seen. Can you let us know? What was it?
2: Oh, it was bizarre. I'm at the local IGA at Gulfview Road there.
1: Yep.
2: And this guy walks past, full, like he's going pretty fast, with a ginger cat standing on his shoulders. Not sitting, standing.
1: What?
2: Oh. Like hitching a ride. Like he was hitching a ride. Wait. Is that even your cat?
1: Okay, so this guy was walking. The man was walking.
2: He was walking pretty fast. Like he wasn't just walking. He was sort of, you know, power walking
0: on,
2: almost.
0: And getting a sweat on.
2: You can see it bobbing up and down. It was like a scarf, but it was standing.
1: And the cat was on
2: his
1: shoulders.
2: It wasn't even sitting. Yeah, it was on, like, both two legs were at the left shoulder and the other two legs were on the other shoulder. And it was just going on a mission with him. It was just...
1: That's so funny.
2: It was so bizarre.
0: Right, and
2: I was like, is it his cat, or is he just, like, how does the cat just cruise along with him?
1: Yeah. I think it's so funny, yeah. I'm glad you explained that the cat had all four legs spread between the two shoulders, because
2: he wasn't just sitting.
0: Yeah.
1: I imagine, like, Ratatouille. Yeah.
0: I was imagining Johnny Bravo with the broadest shoulders in the world.
2: Yeah.
1: I thought you meant the cat
2: was on... The cat,
1: yeah.
2: You could see the cat, like, every step he took, like, it was like, boom, boom, boom. I was just like, I was like a clown. It's like one of those clowns at the show, just so weird.
1: It is so weird because it's only like, you see it with parrots, like you see the occasional bloke walk around with a parrot on his shoulder.
0: Yeah.
2: That's what it looked like. But the extended cat was like long around the back of his head with his feet on both shoulders. I thought, that was bizarre.
1: Yeah, that is really bizarre.
0: Maybe, who knows,
2: you don't see that every day.
0: A taxidermy cat. Maybe it wasn't real and it was just fashion.
2: Now you say that. That'd be even weirder, wouldn't it? I mean, let's hope it was real. Let's hope it was real.
0: Asher, we'll keep you around for this one as well. I got a weird story coming out of Harbour Town from yesterday. Me and Callum went into the Sunglass Hut there.
1: Yep.
0: Got treated by the lovely ladies working there. They were kind enough to show us the Meta glasses and how they all work, but... As you had the Meta glasses on, Callum, and, you know, I was there watching. The lady from the Sunglass Hut was instructing. We had our social media guy there filming. Another person came up behind me in the store and almost joined in on the watching, like it was,
1: like
0: a demonstration. And I had this guy kind of breathing down my neck. And so I thought, well, maybe he wants to look at the other Meta glasses. So I moved out the way, and then he asked if I could move back. So we could see the Meta glass demonstration.
1: I didn't realise I was just attracting this crowd for the seminar.
0: Of
1: me,
2: you
1: like Steve Jobs. Yeah, it's like Steve Jobs when he showed off the iPod and everyone's watching. It's like that with the Meta glasses.
0: Oh, quick, get to Sunglass Hut, Harbour Town. Callum's showing off the Meta glasses.
2: Quick, gather it.
0: That wraps up another edition of the Weird Weekly Wrap-Up. Asher, thank you so much for joining us and sharing that story.
2: No worries,
1: cheers,
2: guys.
1: Asher.
2: Thanks for having me.
1: Thank you.
0: Thank you.
2: All right, guys.
0: See you around. It's 9:48.
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0: Member and Alice in Wonderland keep saying things to finish up the show for your Thursday morning. It's just ticked over to 10:01. You've been hanging out with Tom and Callum. It is time for us to get out of here, to get stuck into your 92 minutes non-stop, having a look at the tracks yes. you've got to look forward to. This is what it feels like. Bit of Armin Van Buuren, this is what it feels like.
1: Good stuff.
0: Shortly after that, one of our favourite artists we play on the station, bit of Flume. When you say it like that,
1: oh. Always gets a great spin, for yeah. good reason as well.
0: Great track with Tuvalu, Say It. Coming up towards the end of your 92 minutes non-stop, got this new track by Medusa and Khalid. Oh, I need your
1: love. Yeah, fun. I like this one.
0: Yeah, it's fun. It's kind of chill, but also not.
1: Yeah, yeah. No, I really like it. Good tracks coming up.
0: Hard one to explain. But yeah, it's called Weekend. It's new. Medusa and Khalid just released it.

0: 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So keep it locked for your 92 minutes non-stop on the other side of these. But we're getting out of here. See you later.
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0: 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I've got the Wine Back Hour on the way in the next half hour. And I've got Fisher up next. 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

winding it back a little earlier than we should with some Groove Armada freestyling on Fresh 92.7. 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It is happening on the 10th of October down at Lion Arts Factory. You already know that. Of course, you're Learn to Be Cool on the headline. We've got all of your favourite Fresh DJs, DJ Josh, Krung, Paul Marshman, DJ Sanchez, just to name a few. 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Anytime is Primo time. 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Before we wind it back, I've got Rudimental on the way with Love You More on Fresh.

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1: Today we're heading for a top of 17, a possible shower still yet to come through tomorrow. Up to 17, those showers starting to clear. You can expect an overnight low of 10, and right now in the city it's 15 degrees.
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1: It is your Wineback Hour on Fresh 92.7, the beat of Adelaide. Steph getting you through, taking it as my own responsibility to get you pumped up for our Wineback party every single time we do this. So I've got a few songs on the way that hopefully really tickle your fancy, like this one. York on the beach on the way in the next 15, and I've got some Cascada up next. Bad boy. Kicking into it though with Milo, Dr. Pressure here on Fresh.

0: 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We could be rocking up with the goods. You already know. It is the pies, pasties, sausage rolls, all thanks to Villies. They smell so good. They taste so yum. And, of course, the icy cold Red Bulls as well. I'm out and about today, and I will be out and about next week. Could be at your job site. Shoot that text through. 0428 927 927 is the number again. It's all sponsored by Total Tools. 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
2: Marcus, what happened during the labour?
3: 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Funny enough, 2 years later, with our second one, I did exactly the same thing because they're about 3 days apart. In defence for all the dads out there, labour can be pretty long and boring.
2: You're being honest. 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Liam, what happened through the labour?
4: My mate recently was watching the World Cup game. He got serious and he missed the final 5 minutes.
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2: 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Good on him that he chose the berth. I was a little worried that he chose to watch Messi's final bout.
5: It could be his last World Cup.
2: Yeah,
5: you know?
2: Yeah, true.
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1: Today looking at a top of 17 with a possible shower still yet to come through. Tomorrow going up to 17, showers starting to clear. Don't forget there is an overnight low of 10, and right now in the city it's 15 degrees.

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2: I hope you are enjoying your Thursday afternoon, a little bit of a lunchtime snack. 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It is a game. There will be prizes, really good prizes at that. So please make sure you keep it locked on Fresh. I would be curious to know if anyone has any idea on what it could be. Text me 0428 927 927 if you think you know what it is. Coming up later on in the hour. Need you 100. Need you 100%. Duke DeMont on the way. Before that, though, speeding it up just a bit with some Sub Focus. Getting into the hour, though, with Bebby Rexha. 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

0: It's new music from Robin and Zara Larsson called Talk To Me here on Fresh 92.7. You're hanging out with Steph for the Workday. I'm with Callum in the studio.
1: Good to be here. Nice. What are we talking about? It's always something pretty juicy when you invite me on your show.
0: Well, consider this the juiciest, my friend, because it's actually about people. Have somebody sexy, tell them, hey. About you, by the way.
1: About her. I'm Pitbull.
0: No, the song, the lyrics, you goose. No, it's about Pitbull. It's not very fresh coded, but I think it's hilarious because he's coming out with this new album. I don't know if you've seen.
1: I haven't seen anything. The last thing I saw about Pitbull was that he sold out or whatever, had like heaps of people at his massive Hyde Park concert and they all wore the bald caps.
0: Yep.
1: It was meant to be a Guinness Book of World Records thing that he accomplished.
0: Yeah, well, he accomplished that and he's accomplishing one more thing. He has this new album. Do you want to take a guess of what you think, like, what it might be called?
1: It's what it might be called? Bald man sunglasses and women.
0: Okay.
1: Is women in the title?
0: No, it's one word. It's money related.
1: Okay. I'm going to go expense.
0: What? That's so lame.
1: Cash flow.
0: No, it's like
1: money hungry.
0: You got one more chance.
1: Bald and rich.
0: I like that, but no, it's Bitcoin.
1: Bitcoin. Okay. I like it. Is this his new currency?
0: On his Instagram, he's got this like coin that circulates with his bald head on it. I just love that he's such a meme and that everything he does is... Because I was thinking about this, right, Bitcoin. Do you think that he purposefully intended to take the piss when he first started making music and then realized that no one takes him seriously or... Like, do you know what
1: I
0: mean?
1: Yeah, maybe he just thought this whole time he was going to be a finance bro at a stage in his career. And at some point he was like, look, I've done the music, but now I'm going to get into cryptocurrency, do my own Bitcoin. I'm going to go against the grain here. So it could be a bit of that.
0: There's so much in this. And I think this was the promo on the video that I saw. Listen to the lyrics. Friday night and baby, I just want to get. Girl, you about to start a party.
1: Party in my pants? Is that the last lyric? Yeah, of course he has to slide something in that's a bit how you going.
0: Yeah, well, you were kind of right when you were talking about that. Oh, bald, money, women, like you were halfway there.
1: Yeah. Well, that's like whether we like it or not, that's what all of his albums are about. I don't think Bitcoin's going to change the vibe on that one.
0: I can't wait to play it to you.
1: Yeah, I can't wait to listen to it. We'll do a listening party.
0: We will.
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0: 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New stuff on the way. Nina Jirachi and Porter Robinson with Wanna Cry. I cannot wait because I'm going to get to see this live. And I have been busting at the seams not to say anything because she's opening for Tame Impala. It's going to feel so. There's a few shows happening around Australia in October, and it was a present for someone. So I couldn't release the secret, but now the secret's out and I can get excited. So I thought, what better time to get pumped up with some Nina Jirachi after this on Fresh 92.7.
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1: Today have reached a top of 17, a possible shower coming through, although looking quite sunny for the time being. Tomorrow going up to 17 and clearing shower, much the same on Saturday. Right now in the city, it's already 17 degrees.
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1: I have been teasing that there is a fun game involving some prizes coming on Monday. Starting on Monday. Well, that's when you'll hear about it. But I'm getting a lot of texts through saying, are we going to see the return of the F wheel? And to that I say no. No, it's not. It's not the F wheel. It's not the F bomb. It's something we've never done before. I'm going to give you a clue. It involves numbers. Take that as you will. I don't think you'll get it. I don't think you'll get it. But just know, I do think you're going to love it because the prizes are sick. Coming up in the hour. Love some DOD to ease you into your Thursday arvo and get you pumped up for your Friday. But we're going to kick it off with Odd Mob and Lizzie, Never Alone, here on Fresh.

0: Sonny Federa here on Fresh 92.7, yeah. Hanging out with Steph for the workday, and in the studio once again is Callum.
1: Yes, I'm back.
0: You are.
1: Back, better than ever.
0: Yeah, you can seem it too.
1: Well, you came out and said, hey, do you want to come on the
0: That's
1: mic with
0: me? That's not true.
1: Talk about this awesome stuff, and I need you to come on and talk about this. It'll make it sound so good.
0: You're making me seem like a huge simp. That's not what I said. I walked out there and I said, have you guys, Simo's here early, I said, have you guys seen this? And I started explaining what it was.
1: Yeah.
0: And you said, Do you want to talk about it? And I said, actually, I would love to. So I don't know why you're making it out like I need you to get through this.
1: I'm here now, and it sounds like you need me. So let's get into it. Okay. What is it? What is it that we're talking about?
0: It is about Sandstorm.
1: Sandstorm.
0: Yep.
1: Huge. Sandstorm. I mean, I feel like surely if you were to put a percentage on it, like 99.9% of people who listen to Fresh love Sandstorm.
0: That they do, and they may love this fun little fact I found too. Apparently this all happened in about 2020, but news to me. All right, here we are. So apparently there is a sandstorm detector. I'm going to try and articulate this as best I can because it's kind of confusing. But there is a sandstorm detector that has been programmed to make people aware of real sandstorms that are coming by playing Sandstorm.
1: Right, okay, so emergency protocol happens, there's a sandstorm, there's blowing sand everywhere.
0: Yeah.
1: It's like when you go to the beach and you're walking back to your car and you're getting that sand on your ankles and you're like, ah! But times that by 100 because it's out of a desert. They have an emergency sound and it's this song.
0: Yeah. So it's called Project Sandstorm.
1: That's crazy. Where is this coming from?
0: So they trialed it in the UK, but it's actually for the Gobi Desert.
1: Right.
0: Wherever that may be.
1: Right. So the Gobi Desert has sandstorm. Yeah. This sounds ridiculous.
0: No, listen. Ready?
2: So you're thinking about investing in Project Sandstorm, an effective system for warning people about, you guessed it, sandstorms.
0: So this is when they were trying to get people to fund the project.
1: Yeah.
0: Now it's legit.
1: Wow.
0: Yeah, right, wait, there's more.
2: Enter the Darude Early Warning System, a patented method for turning wind speed data into fun, audible Eurodance music. It informs the user that what they are experiencing is, in fact, a sandstorm.
1: Well, I'm glad that if I'm ever in the Gobi Desert and there's an emergency situation where sand is going in my eyes and my mouth and it's really hectic, that one of my favourite songs will play that will remind me of Fresh 92.7.
0: I couldn't think of anything worse than to be stuck in a natural disaster.
1: Sandstorm is playing. It's definitely not the most, I mean, at least it's hyped up. It's like you wouldn't want a calming song to alert you. It's definitely like a very, something's going down kind of song.
0: Yeah, it'd make you run fast, that's for sure.

0: do when he was looking at flat packs. Oh, Shed King.
1: Shed King!
0: Please give us some mate back.
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0: 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It's Swedish House Mafia with Happiness Is So Sad. I really think you're going to love it. 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
1: Today, hit a top of 17. Showers intermittent around town still, starting to clear by tomorrow. Don't forget, there is an overnight low of 10 right now in the city. It's still sitting at 17 degrees.

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3: 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And if you are just tuning in for the first time, it's happening on the 10th of October at Lion Arts Factory. Yolanda Be Cool on the headline. And Tom and Callum have committed to these juicy tracksuits. So they are on the hunt for some legitimate juicy couture to have the velour tracky dacks. I think there's going to be a whole bunch of crazy outfits. Some people texting through saying they're wearing the MC Hammer pants. There's shuffle pants happening. I'm very, very keen to see the outfits because that is one of my favourite parts of a party. Getting into the music, I've got this one on the way in the next five. But kicking it off with this one first, it's Griffin and Bunt, World Away on Fresh 92.7. So let me

0: It's Sammy Virgie with me and you from Thames on Fresh 92.7. You're hanging out with Steph and Simo in the studio. Hello.
1: Hey.
0: Hello.
2: Happy Thursday.
0: Happy Thursday. How are you feeling? It's your Friday.
2: Yeah, I'm doing fan-frickin-tastic.
0: Excellent.
2: I'm all set for this drive home.
0: Okay, good.
2: I'm nearly out of fuel in my car.
0: Are you?
2: Yeah. I've got a hybrid actually at the moment, so
0: Nice.
2: Yeah, I've been really taking it to the bare bones, trying to push it.
0: You're not supposed to do that.
2: Yeah, I know.
0: I guess it's okay because it's electric though.
2: It's electric and fuel. I'm a bad guy.
0: You're right? A baddie.
2: Yeah, I'm using dinosaur blood and I'm also using solar.
0: Yes.
2: So, yeah, might duck into the servo later. I'll pick one that hasn't been raided by police.
0: Raided?
2: Yeah, do you see this?
0: No, I can't say I'm familiar with the servo chats.
2: Border police across Australia, 100 different servos, raided, basically chasing alleged criminal tobacco activity.
0: Oh.
2: There was one in Blair Athol, I think, that got raided as well.
0: Yeah.
2: So, you know, they're not chasing the middle of the night snacks. They're not gremlining it up. They're actually looking for stuff as opposed to a packet of Twisties.
0: They're there with a purpose. What is your late night or, dare I say, maybe lunchtime servo raid food, if you had like a choice?
2: So I love a chomp. I love an off-brand chockey. You know
0: I'm
2: what I mean?
0: I'm feeling like you're feeling guilty about it because you're kind of like, you're like, oh no.
2: Yeah, I am. Right. It's definitely a shameful thing.
0: Chomps are so 2013.
2: Yeah. Look, they're just something about them. Right, you get involved. My partner doesn't eat caramel, so it's one of the few times that I get some caramel involved.
0: God.
2: But we have been reaching out to people on the show that actually, like the servo raid, the midnight snack. What's yours?
0: Mine would be Reese's Pieces, a coconut sugar, and I also really love pairing it with something salty, so some Smith's chips, not salt and vinegar, gotta go, an original.
2: Yep.
0: I also do like light and tangy.
2: I've got a plain Smith sitting in the center console. Most of the time, I watch the road and then I'll hand them back to my 2-year-old son, like while looking at the road, and there'll just be this little hand that comes up and grabs the chip, and then you'll just hear more. Like,
0: aww.
2: it's very cute. Super unhealthy, but very cute.
0: Just like his daddy.
2: Just like the drive show. It's super unhealthy, but super cute.
0: And it's coming up next. Keep it locked on Fresh.
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0: 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Of course, Brekkie with Tom and Callum up from 7 for your Friday and get your song requests into the pub. I'm going to leave you with this one. Camel Fad, so good. On the other side of this, I'll catch you back here at the same time tomorrow.
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2: Marcus, what happened during the labour?
3: 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In defence for all the dads out there, labour can be pretty long and boring.
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2: 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Good on him that he chose the birth. 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
2: true.
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Hill. Well, good noticing. I'll read you in. Big protest happened at our state parliament house today at about 1 o'clock. Students from over 46 schools rocked up. I will be honest, it did get a little bit more Mexican wave than protesty, which I'm here for. I'm not gonna do a deep dive on the issues, but they are due to do another walkout, apparently, students nationwide, September 17th, happening as well. So mark that in the diary that you could, you know, a little bit more foot traffic in town. Fresh 92.7, the beat of Adelaide, side pieces on. It's Cry For You.

0: 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The Wineback Party coming. 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
0: I cannot get the in-betweeners out of my head every time I hear Yolanda Be Cool. 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So yeah, already talked about Yolanda Be Cool. They're headlining. But you've also got DJ Josh, Krunk, Paul Marshman, DJ Sanchez, MC Diggs. There's a bunch more. 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It's all with Cafe Primo. Anytime is Primo time. The new winter menu is out now as well. Let's chase down some ice cream, shall we? It is Skrillex is on. We're going

0: Breaking Me topic, A7s for the drive home. Fresh 92.7, the beat of Adelaide, moving to the sun. I'm moving through the sun. It is on in a minute. Actually, the sunglasses will get a call up once we get a little bit more of the rays. Actually, a lot of chat this week about those recording sunglasses. Apparently, they're already sold out at Kmart. And there's businesses out there being like, we're actually already going to start banning these things because they just feel a bit creepy.
1: A tea house in Rundle Mall that has banned patrons from wearing recording glasses. Now, owners say they decided to instate the ban after recording glasses sold by Kmart recently sold out.
0: Like, when people are holding up their phones, at least you know when they're recording. But with these sunglasses, you've got no idea. But I can't help myself because... What are you doing in the tea house that you don't want recorded? Don't want people to know how much you're into peppermint?
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4: Hey, this is Jason, and here are your headlines. Australia's largest aluminium smelter receives a $2.5 billion bailout. Whistleblower David McBride is released on parole. And multiple European countries were treated to a stunning full eclipse earlier today. And over in sport, Les Kiss drops his lineup for the Wallabies' next clash against Japan.
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4: For the rest of today, we're looking at a top of 17 and showers with an overnight low of 9 degrees. Tomorrow, we're looking at showers with a top of 17 again. And right now in the city, it's 16 degrees. And that's the latest from Fresh News. 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

0: Nomino, all for fresh, on the drive home. It's Simo, right here with you, the beat of Adelaide. And something a little bit different on the drive. Look, lots of us behind the wheel, but many of us catching trains, trams, and it is Rail Safety Week. So serving as an important reminder to be aware and safe on the rail network, because they've done some recording, 755 near misses since 2021 in South Australia at the crossings. And here's a little bit from Adelaide Metro.
1: Hi, my name's Jane. I've been a train driver for Adelaide Metro for about 5 years now. The boom gates were down, lights were flashing. As I was entering the crossing, a bike just rode straight out in front of my train. I hit the emergency horn and the emergency brakes, but that saved his life because it stopped me enough that I just missed him by centimetres.
0: So lots of those stories are a bit harrowing as well. So just make all of the right decisions that you can when you're near those rail crossings. Some of the advice from Rail Safety Week with Adelaide Metro: looking up from your phone, stay behind the white line, remove those headphones, listen out for the trains, and dismount those bikes, those e-scooters, the skateboards that are getting a big run in the city at the moment. Bear all of that in mind. Fresh 92.7, the beat of Adelaide, and some Kylie Minogue will feature after we check on the roads this Arby.
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3: In Cowandilla, it's slow going on Marion Road for southbound traffic approaching Sir Donald Bradman Drive. Over in Glen Osmond, expect delays on Glen Osmond Road for outbound traffic approaching Port Rush Road. And in West Hindmarsh, it's bumper to bumper on Ashwin Parade for citybound traffic approaching South Road. And watch out for speed cameras on Midway Road in Elizabeth Park and Beavich Road in Ingle Farm. More news and traffic in 15. 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

0: Prosper, Clooney, Free Your Mind, all for the drive home. Fresh 92.7, the beat of Adelaide. The boys back in the morning, Tom and Callum from 7, talking about a few of their favourite things.
1: What about warm bread at a restaurant?
0: Oh,
1: when it's warm, yeah. It sounds a bit medieval, but yeah, when it's warm instead of just like cold bread, yeah, great.
0: I love how Callum sometimes just goes Viking with it. I know that he is definitely using his fingertips on a hot chicken, right? He's getting the bachelor's handbag. He's doing the Woolies run after the gym. Two bits of bread, the chicken in between, and protein loading. Hey, Dare is coming up as well. Towards 5 o'clock, you're on Fresh 92.7. The beat of Adelaide, it's next.
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1: In Heathpool, it's bumper to bumper on Port Rush Road for southbound traffic approaching Greenhill Road. Over in Fitzroy, it's slow going on Park Terrace heading east between Port Road and Main North Road. And in Oakland's Park, expect delays on

0: and maintain Tamago's well-received apprenticeship program. Whistleblower David McBride walks free today after being granted parole by Australia's Attorney General Michelle Rowland. McBride has spent 2 years jailed in Canberra for leaking top-secret military documents to journalists, but has been granted permission to serve the remainder of his sentence free under supervision. McBride has also announced he is being treated for early-stage lung cancer, but is currently fit. And multiple European countries have been treated to a stunning full eclipse just hours ago. The full eclipse was visible across Iceland, Spain, and parts of Portugal for up to 2.5 minutes, with Western European countries like France and the UK being treated to a partial eclipse. And over in sport, Les Kiss unveils the Wallabies side that will face off against Japan this weekend. Included in this side is Queensland prop Massimo De Lutis, who will mark the 1,000th player to represent Australia in rugby union.
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0: For the rest of today, we're looking at a top of 17 and showers with an overnight low of 9 degrees. Tomorrow, we're looking at showers with a top of 17, and right now in the city, it's 15 degrees. That's the latest from Fresh News. 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
2: 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And if you are kind of like, you know, you're ducking home, you're doing the expressway, southeastern freeway, some of the bits and pieces that you might see on your ride along, apparently roadside stalls are booming for us here in SA. There's over 100 tucked away in kind of the Adelaide region alone. The movement's gaining huge attention, 45,000 members on their Facebook page. So maybe worth a check if you're into this kind of stuff. We're talking like, you know, your eggs, your apples, someone making some sourdough, you know, the clever little OG businesses. So that's Adelaide Hills Roadside Stalls. Have a look at them. Apparently, they've also created an interactive online map that details where the stalls are, what they're selling, some other helpful info as well, and a little kind of ski jump, kind of diving board for a lot of young business people. So like it's early 20s, it's like they're learning to make bread. $2. It's like the OG lemonade stand. Super cute. Fresh 92.7, the beat of Adelaide. Let's drive you home. Let's talk to you.

0: John Summit, Fresh 92.7, the Beat of Adelaide. It's Simo right here with you. And this one, a dinner, it's been confirmed to be happening in Adelaide. Big prestigious event, hasn't happened here since 2019 or something. But there is a little bit of kind of Instagram fame. Hey, look at me about it, if I'm honest.
1: Let me take a selfie.
0: So it is called Dinner en Blanc, which is always good when you get some French in there. So it's a mysterious outdoor feast. It's previously been held in Rundle Mall, Elder Park, Adelaide Zoo, Rye Mill Park. But here's the thing. It's happening December 5th on a Saturday. Hundreds of guests dressed entirely in white, but they could be you because it's being held in a secret location and the guest list is completely made up of people online. So you can register now for that one. Worth checking out. Dinner, it's spelled, it's D-I-N. It's only got one N, FYI. So Dinner en Blanc, if you want to go. If you also feel like putting your details into a search engine, you're not sure where you're going for dinner, what they're going to serve, why you have to dress white, yeah, it does sound a little bit culty, doesn't it?
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3: In Glenelg, it's slow going on Brighton Road for southbound traffic between Anzac Highway and Jetty Road. Over in Westbourne Park, expect delays on Cross Road heading west between Sussex Terrace and Goodwood Road. And over in Springfield, it's bumper to bumper on Fullerton Road for southbound traffic approaching Carrick Hill Drive. And watch out for speed cameras on North East Road in St Agnes and Salisbury Highway in Dry Creek. More news and traffic in 15. 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

0: Whoa Man, Peggy Gow's new one, Aria Star featured there as well. Fresh 92.7, the beat of Adelaide to drive you home. You might be gearing up for a little late night shopping. The Westfields for Marion, Tea Tree Plaza, West Lakes as well, open till 9 on a Thursday. But I just want you to know, right, that Tom and Callum, they're looming large, which means we know that they're at a pub watching you trying to squeeze into a park before you get your last minute shopping done.
1: Because as pub goers, we know how, you know, if you're sitting there on the other end, you're having a drink watching someone park, it's all eyes on them.
2: Yeah.
1: And there's going to be commotion.
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0: There is. 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
8: In St Morris, traffic is building on McGill Road heading east between Gage Street and Glenburn Road. Over in Kilburn, expect delays on Churchill Road for southbound traffic approaching Regency Road. And in Ridgehaven, expect delays on Montague Road heading east between Ladywood Road and Northeast Road. And watch out for speed cameras on Main North Road in Blakeview and Phillip Highway in Elizabeth South.
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8: Hey, this is Jason, and here are your headlines. Australia's largest aluminium smelter receives a $2.5 billion bailout. Whistleblower David McBride is released on parole. And multiple European countries were treated to a stunning full eclipse earlier today. And over in sport, Les Kiss drops his lineup for the Wallabies' next clash against Japan.
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8: For the rest of today, we're looking at a top of 17 and showers with an overnight low of 9 degrees. Tomorrow, we're looking at more showers with a top of 17 again, and right now in the city, it's 15 degrees. And that's the latest from Fresh News. 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

0: Rudimental, Love You More, Fresh, 92.7, The Beat of Adelaide. It's Simo, right here with you. I hope you've snapped up your tickets to the Wineback Party.
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0: The absolute worst dancing on display jumps into my brain from the in-betweeners. Anytime I hear Yolanda Be Cool, they are headlining, which means that you can go sprinkler, you can go worm at the Wineback Party, Line Arts Factory, October 10th. 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
2: In St Clair, it's slow going on Cheltenham Parade for southbound traffic between St Clair Avenue and Port Road. Over in Seacombe Gardens, traffic is building on Diagonal Road, heading southeast towards Sturt Road. And in Kingswood, expect delays on Cross Road for westbound traffic between Harrow Terrace and Belair Road. And watch out for speed cameras on Kings Road in Paralowie and Sir Ross Smith Boulevard in Oakden. More news in 15. 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

0: Cassian takes out the show. 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It's a wrap. I am back Monday. I won't leave you with nothing, though. Fake Friends. That'll feature taking things to six. Your news, your weather at the top as well. The boys back tomorrow. Tom Callum for Fresh Brekkie. Steph as well for your workday. And I'll catch you soon. Great
1: Scott. 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
5: 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Does this mean that I'm not alone? Could this mean that I'm coming home?

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1: Hey, this is Jason, and here's what's happening. The federal and New South Wales state governments have come together to provide a $2.5 billion bailout for Tomago Aluminium. Tomago announced their impending closure at the end of last year, stating that they would be shutting their doors in 2028 once their energy supply contract ended. This bailout will save about 1,000 jobs and maintain Tomago's well-received apprenticeship program. Whistleblower David McBride walks free today after being granted parole by Australia's Attorney General Michelle Rowland. McBride has spent 2 years jailed in Canberra for leaking top-secret military documents to journalists, but has been granted permission to serve the remainder of his sentence free under supervision. McBride has also announced he is being treated for early-stage lung cancer, but is currently fit. And multiple European countries have been treated to a stunning full eclipse just hours ago. The full eclipse was visible across Iceland, Spain, and parts of Portugal for up to 2.5 minutes, with Western European countries like France and the UK being treated to a partial eclipse instead. And over in sport, Les Kidd.

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Well, you've tuned in at the right moment. It is D&B time, my crew. God, I'm still pumped after last week's madness. The Nexus crew rolling through the studios. Blackout, critical, going back-to-back on the decks here at Fresh. Give it a replay on my SoundCloud, Professor D&B. Slight plug there. What a night that was on Friday night. Oh my goodness. Fair to say, one of the biggest parties of the year at Divide. The D&B crew, Adelaide D&B crew, the best crew in Adelaide. Big family. Let's get straight into the music. We're going to kick it off with Skepsis and Tiny Temper with Eat It Up. This one is just dropped. We're going to give some massive shout-outs here. Going out to chat, they are in. We have Crispy. We have the one and only Jazzy, who's in for a big one. The man Rez. DJ 020, Pad 1, Ali. Let's go, my crew.

Oh, the voice of Vila. We got Say No, Come Out of It Again. Brand new one. Brand new on Vagrant, the big remix. We got North locked in. Ryan sending out to Caden. And Tombo, Lever Crew. Let's go, boys.

Oh, the Northern Crew are here. The Clutch Kick Crew playing the Beer Bash all the way up in Salisbury. Wes is killing it. Love your work, guys.

y'all. We got Leeds locked in the UK. Shout out to Josh, Karim. And we got the Shepherd Man over in New Zealand locked in. International DMB Hub, let's go. Right, here we go. We are bringing it in. How's your nostalgia bells feeling?

Shout outs from the man, Lockie. Well, he's going to be seeing Seek and Destroy soon. Who would not be keen for that? Shout outs to Kylie Smiley, locked in, getting ready. Never misses a DMB third.

Yo, shout outs to the man Davey Gravy on a big international trip next week to Ireland. That's from Jen and Rusty. Make sure you find the drum and bass over there. Oh, there's got to be some D&B in Ireland.

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6: Yes, yes, welcome back, my crew. You tuned into D&B Hub with Profeshno here at Fresh 92.7, the beat of Adelaide, and we have got the shout-outs coming through. Going out to Brett and the missus. A self-shouting shout-out there. And the massive one to Kid Caitlin, turning a huge 20 next week. Come on, that is criminal. Where has the time gone, my goodness? And we have Brochi, the red leg man, locked in, ready for a big one. Speakers are cranking.

dropped, ladies and gentlemen. Hospitality is coming to Adelaide. The man Danny Bird, Unglued, and one I am very keen to see live, the man Hoax. Tickets are live now. This one will be epic. Also, we have Polar and Bryson on the 11th of September. We are already picking up the pace here in Adelaide. Guys, this is good. This is good. Let's get to the beat. We have the Italian Stallion, Mr. Rick DeLarge. This man has sent in a whole wave of new tracks, and he's been signed to a label, finally. So here's one of his dubs that he would love for you to hear, Adelaide. Let's send the man some love on the text line. Get your shout-outs in to 0428 927 927. 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

0: Daydreaming Adelaide. It's not something that we're used to. Big shout outs heading out to the man, Connor. It was good meeting you the other night, mate. DMB crew. Shout outs to the man, Tyler, Big Dog.
1: Let's go.

Shout out to the Sense Squad in chat. Getting creative. We have a remix of a remix, Adelaide. Fatboy Slim, right here, right now. The Friction remix being flipped and remixed by the Italian Stallion, Mr. Rick DeLarge. Hour of Power coming up in the next 10 minutes, Adelaide.

Shout outs from the Clutch Kick crew to Tissa. 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Where's the champion? Sounds to me like Benny's going to lift his game. Adelaide, we are locked in for the Arrow Power. 8 minutes.

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All over the chipmunk DMB, come on.

0: when he was looking at flat packs. 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
10: 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And we're going to get straight into this one, my crew. Shout outs to the Piota boys. And shout outs to Andy. Andy with the longest game in the city. So long. And shout outs to Abby, locked in, best D&B in Australia, but I've got to agree there. Shout outs to Sam, the orange man. Great to meet

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1: You heard the man.

Tyler. Heading out to Mia and the kitchen crew at the RSL. Absolutely killing it. Shout out to the man, Mr. Frederick.

Oh, what is this? Shout out to Cooper and Raph and the Subterranean crew. Big ups to you. Oh, big up to my tequila crew. Drink responsibly. Or just don't drink at all. So where's the fun in that, they say?

Shout out to the man, Rick DeLarge, listening in all the way in Italy. Shout outs to Joshy and the crew, Ben, Rosie, all the way over in Perth, the regulars.

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8: 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You've been locked into the hour of power at Fresh 92.7 with Profeshto. And shout-outs going out to the Subterrane crew. That's right, Raph and Coops throwing it down. And shout outs going out to Taylor on the drive. Be safe. All the girls, all the crew, all together, big family. Saturday, 29th of August, the family will be at Local Selection and they are putting it down again. The Local Select is on the bill to entertain your evening with the best legends in the city, the ADL D&B crew, our family. And we got 30 minutes left of D&B Hub, then it is on to Resonation in the studios. But I am not done with you yet, Adelaide. We got some big bassy noise to happen, and I'm going to make it happen. Parappus have done a flash one-day release on this bad boy. Fair to say, I scooped it up within minutes. Probably 3 minutes behind Fresh's DJ Renegade. He's always got his ear to the ground, the man of dubs. This is Fuse. To get those shout-outs through to 0428 927 927. 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

Shout out to Hannah Banana. Lots of love from the one like Kobe C. Big dog. We got 25 minutes left, Adelaide.

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We have the shout outs going out to the man, Jeff from Echo Sidetrack, locked in. Let's give him that Adelaide DMB hospitality.

Shout outs to the S7 Club. Well, we're going to get some soulfulness into you, Adelaide. I've got you for another 15 minutes. The man has arrived in the studios. The monthly man.

going to be here. Hospitality at Malamia. The man Hoax. On it with Dynamite MC. Let's go. Shout out to Marco in the back of the house on the dishes. Okay, mate, I'm with you, mate. 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Shout out to my first responders. This

Going out to the whole server in Rust, vanilla number 2. 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Ways on the bootleg.

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How's this one? 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

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Yo, yo. You've been riding with Profesto at DMB Hub here at Fresh 92.7. We have Resonation in the studios, Miss Trouble and Mr. Roost, the handsome chap that he is.

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1: Marcus, what happened during the labour?
2: 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Funny enough, 2 years later, with our second one, I did exactly the same thing because they're about 3 days apart. In defence for all the dads out there, labour can be pretty long and boring.
1: You're being honest. You're coming here and spilling the truth. Liam, what happened through the labour?
3: My mate recently was watching the World Cup game. He got serious and he missed the final 5 minutes.
1: Oh, wow.
4: You're kidding.
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1: Oh, he missed a bit of the birth. Oh, well, good on him. Good on him that he chose the birth. I was a little worried that he chose to watch Messi's final bout.
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1: Yeah,
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1: true.
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You're tuned into Resonation. Got the Tinkerbell on the ones and twos with myself, Roos. It's been about 7 weeks, I reckon, between shows for me or something like that. I'm looking forward to this one. Shout out to the Profesto. Absolutely smashing in the last 2 hours, as he does.

Shout out to Bo on the text line, says Tinkerbell and Roost. Yes. Also out to the car. Says big up, guys. Thank you. Yeah, yeah. Bit of love from Melbourne. Thank you, Kai. If you want a shout out, get him in 0428 927 927. That's for the text line. You'll hit us up on the Fresh app and a range of socials. Resonation Facebook page being one of them. If you just tuned in, Tinkerbell, back-to-back Roost tonight.

Tinkerbell, a back-to-back roost for Resonation. Getting into it. That's all the regulars. Actually, the Gunda G too, who is also a regular.

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0: Babs. Out to the lovely Dee. Also out to Kira. Out to O2O. Out to Ronnie and Sarah. And Lisa and Mel. Ah. Baseface is locked.
1: Take a photo.
0: Yes. Go suss out the group if you want to see Bruce's face face from our last session in this station. Shout outs to Craig and the Deliverance crew. Out to Sarah, out to Jeff, out to Aaron, Azza, out to Darby and Layla, out to Matt and Emma, out to Daniel and Brax, out to Tony, James, Steve, Andrew and the EV crew, also out to the BV crew.

Now, I've got to stop the airwaves for a second. We have a very special birthday going out to Nicholas Tuffin. Big happy birthday, Nicholas. And out to Tremor. Date night. Base date night. Thursday nights. You know how it is. 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

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We post it to the group. I think all you guys need to post your photos, your selfie base face photos in the group as well. Get your base faces locked, ready. Your subs warm. 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
0: 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Just kidding. 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

Reese back to back Tinkerbell. We have about 45 or so minutes left. 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If you want to see what's going on drum and bass wise, go suss out the ADL D&B Vibe Guide. Some really awesome local nights incoming. And as always, lots of international crew coming over. Definitely a group to suss if you love your D&B music in Adelaide.

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Also out to Mango, the jungle.

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1: It helps when you turn the fader up.
0: It does. Yeah. I didn't know you were going to sneak in there.
1: We've only been doing this for 19 years. I'm still learning. Oh. No, I just said they're always good nights. Always.
0: They are so much fun. If you're a listener of Fresh, you really can't not go, because they just put a smile on your face all night long. 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
1: absolutely, just like this tune, Boss Fight Envy.
0: No, we've got the bass faces locked. We've got the bass faces locked. All right. I don't know if it's a screw face or a smile right now.
1: It's a face of sorts.
0: Better cut to some sponsorship messages.
1: Yeah, I was about to say.
0: Yeah. So they're important. So stick around. We'll be here 2:11.

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1: We gotta turn the mic back on.
0: There's two people on the mic thing. It's just overwhelming me.
1: Uh-oh. We've done well tonight. We've done well.
0: We have. Yeah. We didn't play the same song twice.
1: No,
0: not at all.
1: The joys of live radio with the fresh tunes that we haven't played before.
0: Oh, it's always the way. It's the only way, in fact.
1: At least you know we're fresh and we're live.
0: Well, I must say, in all seriousness, that was a ton of fun. We don't do that very often.
1: No, we don't. Not often enough, but hopefully more often.
0: Yeah. I've stopped going on overseas holidays.
1: Work holidays.
0: That's right. So I'm now back.
1: Oh, we got him back. We got him back. We're resonating.
0: We are. I hope everyone enjoyed the show.
1: Yeah. We're gonna have to do a 19-year anniversary soon, though, because it's coming into 19 years now.
0: It's been a while.
1: 19 years resonating. Anyway, we had the 1s and 2s coming up.
0: We do.
1: 2 hours.

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You can also hit me up through the Ones and Twos Facebook or the Amorosity socials. Now starting out with some jungle, getting you ready for a guest mix from 11:30. Emerging DJ Narco has a jungle mix coming up for you. So keep it locked, crew. This is the Ones and Twos. My name is Amorosity. 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

0: 07927 is the number. 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

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Sign up on the night. Come and join us. And then on the 5th, down at Unit 3, Creatures is having a pizza party. And then we've got Easy Now returning to Ancient World on the 5th as well. And then on the 11th, Polo and Bryson at Divide. That'll be another big show. Lots to do. Come join us.

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big show at Electric Circus on the 2nd of October. 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

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Cause I'm sipping pro, yeah, that meth is pro. 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
1: Marcus, what happened during the labour?
2: 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In defence for all the dads out there, labour can be pretty long and boring.
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1: 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I was a little worried that he chose to watch Messi's final bout.
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Hey, it's just gone 4 a.m. This is Fresh 92.7. My name's Oliver Riddle, and my favourite colour is yellow. My favourite animal is a giraffe, and I've never left a bad review in my life. And that's because of incidents like this that's come through on my socials. It happens on my socials all the time. I'm absolutely livid. My husband drove all the way to pick up our Outback order, and you people forgot the blooming onion. That was the only thing I wanted. And then a reply, my fat husband ate the blooming onion in the car and lied. I am sorry and don't know how to delete reviews. You know, there's a lot of things on Facebook I don't think I'd be confident to do either. Leaving reviews would be certainly one of them. You're on Fresh 92.7. Have you ever made a mistake like that that's really backfired?

0: because my very own Sepa Meadows came out on number two. I tell you what, I've been writing my speech all week, only to just yesterday realize they're not actually talking about who's the sexiest. It's about who buys the most adult toys. And I gotta let you know, I have nothing to do with this. Only once in my life have I ever purchased something from Sexyland or so on, and it wasn't anything special, it was just lube. However though, that lube was then used to cheat on me with. That's just kicking a man while he's down. You're on Fresh, my name's Oliver Riddle, and where'd you come in the sexiest suburbs rankings?
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0: All right, it's time to get political here on Fresh. Not really. But America's version of our health minister, Robert F. Kennedy, he started a cooking show.
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0: He can barely speak.
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0: This is coming from the man who once cut off a raccoon's testicles to supposedly eat them later. It's got the Beef Wellington incident all over it. But before we would even get to that point, a normal person should assume, does the health minister really have time for a cooking show? And only after that point would we actually start thinking, no way would we want to be a guest on this show. This is Fresh 92.7, and you, like me, we are both going to be watching this show, glued to it.

0: You're on Fresh 92.7, and I've just found out some devastating news this week. You see, a month ago, I was overseas, and when you're overseas, it can be hard to keep track of the news happening at home, which is why this story about a crash on the Oban completely missed me. Now, here in Adelaide, we're all very used to crashes on the Oban, but this broke our year-old streak of no incidents. And I don't understand how people can look at tracks, literal tracks, and think, I'm going to drive down that tunnel. To be fair, it is mostly the elderly, but there are so many signs, the lanes change. I don't understand how you could possibly go down it. You're on Fresh 92.7. I'm Oliver Riddle, and let's make this right. Let's go another 365 days without an incident.
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fresh this morning. And have you ever been to court? Have you ever been on the witness stand? That's the question I should be asking. Me personally, I've never been to court, but I have seen a lot of it on TV. And there's one thing I know, it's that judges wear stupid hats. Second thing I know is the witness is constantly being reminded, you are under oath, you must not lie. But here's the thing, if you're not allowed to lie under oath, why don't you just put the accused, the murderer, put them under oath and ask, did you do it? If you were to ask a judge about my thoughts, they'd probably say, well, we can never know whether they're being honest or truthful or lying, which just goes to show the under the oath is a load of c***. My name's Oliver Ritter right here on Fresh, and if more people listened to me, I could solve all the murder crimes for the rest of history.

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0: 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How far are we winding back? I don't think any of that is going to get played. But I guess you'll just have to rock up and see our headline act, Yolanda Be Cool, to find out. This is Fresh's Wineback Party.
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My name's Oliver Riddle, right here on Fresh 92.7. This week, I went to a family gathering, which occasionally does spell drama. This week, no exception. After I kind of put my foot in my mouth, basically calling them uptight. It sounds bad, but they were talking about the different flavours and texture of Penfolds wine. And I know for a fact, none of them know the flavours of Penfolds wine. They order on the bottom shelf of Thirsty Camel. And I simply said, why are you all pretending to know this stuff? It's okay not to be rich. It wasn't received very well. But I don't know, I still feel like I'm in the right. I did the right thing. You're on Fresh 92.7. Should I be speaking like that to my family? Or should I just continue to let them pretend they're rich?

0: Have you ever been married? Probably. Have you ever been married multiple times though? Because I know a few people who have, but the question I want to ask is, have you been married 15 times? My name's Oliver Riddle here on Fresh, and I know soap operas are classics amongst so many different countries and cultures, but at what point are we going to stop believing that they actually represent real life? America's Bold and the Beautiful features a lady named Brooke who's been married roughly 14, 15 times, they say. 8 of them to the same guy. The guy she married 8 times, his name is Ridge. She also married his father twice and his half-brother too. I don't know why they bother wearing clothes on this show. You're on Fresh 92.7. And how do I know all of this? I don't want to answer.
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Good morning. Yes, you're here with me, Miz, for your wake-up call on the beat of Adelaide, Fresh 92.7. We're getting stuck into your 6 a.m, which means we are bringing the most immaculate vibes over the next hour to get you ready for the weekend nice and early. We have one of my favourite wind-back tracks from Skrillex coming up this hour, even a bit of Hugel and Jack Jones. But to kick us off, we have got Axwell and Bond with Whatever Turns You On. You're on Fresh.

Let me be in your arms. You're hanging out with me, Ms. For your wake-up call on the beat of Adelaide, Fresh 92.7. It's Friday morning here at Fresh, and what it means, it's time for one thing. Yes, it's Fresh Start Friday. Your chance to hit reset before the weekend. What you're leaving behind from this week. Maybe it was something that went totally downhill, or maybe just a weird inconvenience you don't want falling into your Saturday. For me, personally, it actually happened this morning. For some reason, I thought my alarm went off and I woke up at 2 a.m, showered, got ready, was about to go to my car and check the time and realised I could have been in bed for a whole extra 2.5 hours. I was absolutely fuming. So I guess you could say I'm a little bit tired now, but you know what? I'm still keen for the weekend. Let's forget about it. So get your text in on 0428 97 97. Let's clear it out and start the weekend fresh. This Wednesday.

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It's a brand new release from Nina Jirachi and Porter Robinson with Wanna Cry. 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But right now, we are going to get stuck back into some more music, because we've got Fisher and Tones and I with Favour. You're on Fresh.

0: It's Eli Oakes with Baby Doll. You've been hanging out with me, Miz, for your wake-up call on the beat of Adelaide, Fresh 92.7. That's all from me today. Your early bird duties are well and truly done. But make sure you're keeping it locked on Fresh to keep the good vibes flowing, because Tom and Callum will be taking over for your brekkie at 7 a.m. And as for me, of course, catch me here same time next week if you know what's good for you. Have a fantastic weekend, Fresh fam, and I'll catch you on the flip side.
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5: 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Tom and Callum here for your brekkie on Fresh 92.7. 7.01 right now, going for a top of 17 today. It's 12 degrees around town with a clearing shower. Callum, of course, Friday knockoffs yes. Coming up from 9 o'clock.
2: Yeah, can't wait. Friday knockoffs, your chance to shoot in a song request on 0428927927. 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
5: Pub club.
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5: Yes, come join the pub club, send in your song requests, let us know what you want from the bar. As always, it is on us this morning from 9 o'clock when you join the Tom and Callum bar.
2: Absolutely.
5: Now, before we jump into the music, got a fun fact for you. Did you know that companies with engaged employees outperform those without by up to 202%?
2: Yeah, right.
5: So I guess obviously engaged employees are always going to outperform the unengaged ones, but 202%.
2: Wow, this is a very corporate fat cat fact.
5: I'll give you a better one.
2: Usually it's like something goofy, like, oh, did you know how many claws an eagle has or something like that? You give it a very business jargon one today.
5: Can you tell the mornings that I run out of time to find a fact?
2: What did that come from, Forbes? Forbes' top 10 business facts?
5: Life magazine, yeah. No, all right, I'll give you a better one. Only 5%, and this could be applicable to you because you've got a big tongue.
2: I do have a big tongue, yeah, yeah.
5: Only 5% of people can lick their own nose.
2: Oh, really?
5: Yeah.
2: 5%, okay.
5: Oh, you're close. Your tongue looks smaller when it goes up rather than when it goes down.
2: It's cold. It's a cold morning. Yeah, it shrinks when it's cold.
5: Shrinkage.
2: Yeah, tongue shrinkage.
5: I had a glass of water before.
2: Yeah, I swear to God it's cold, guys. My tongue's usually bigger.
5: Same time, serotonin.

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It's 7.14. You're hanging out with Tom and Callum. We're heading into the newsroom.

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1: Yes, over to New Orleans. They have become the first city to use AI robots for police phone calls. So the dispatch, kind of when you have an emergency and you call out the police, then it goes to that big office,
2: the
1: I guess. Yeah, and then they help you out. So first city to implement the AI bots into doing that.
2: Right.
1: Really interesting. Really interesting, I guess, yeah.
2: Do they have, like, human overwatches to make sure that they get it right?
1: I suppose there would be people assessing it, yeah, that have to be, because it's in trial, so you wouldn't want it to stuff up. Surely there'd be the robots in the computers, and then I, in my head, I imagine robots sitting at a computer
2: next
1: to a
2: human,
1: but I don't think it's like that. I think they're just...

0: in the computer.
1: Yeah, when you're getting trained for a job, you're like, all right, now click this one.
0: Imagine a robot training a human. Imagine being like, oh, this is going to be your trainer, Jerry. It's like, hello.
2: Hello, I am Jerry 320.
0: Yeah, I'll be so mad. In other news, the Jonas Brothers are heading to Melbourne now. This is really interesting. They're heading there for NFL's regular historic season game at the MCG.
1: Yeah, I saw this one sold out. Jonas Brothers, hey? I haven't heard of the Jonas Brothers in a while. What's one of their songs? I don't recognise it.
0: No.
1: I was never into the Jonas Brothers.
0: It's such an interesting pull, the Jonas Brothers. But yeah, it's going to be the Los Angeles Rams versus San Francisco 49ers for the first NFL regular season match played here in Oz. Pretty cool stuff. Heaps of tickets sold. We can't wait for that. And lastly, there's 20 Mondays left in 2026.
1: Oh, wow.
0: Only 20 left.
1: 20 to go, hey?
0: Yeah, so soak them up. The year's finishing quickly.
1: Good news. It's 7:16. You're with Tommy Callum. That's the news from overnight.

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0: 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You got to go check it out.
2: Love the Wine Back Party. It's always very, very solid, but I have a feeling, Tom, that this could be the best one we've done.
0: It very much could be, because it is headlined by Yolanda B. Cool. Follow me. Cannot wait to see this one live. Never seen Yolanda B. Cool perform live. You haven't either. Don't know if anyone has. I don't know the last time they would have played.
2: Yeah, well, definitely no one at the station has, which is funny. You think at least one person would have, but I think it's pretty special for everyone and for everyone buying a ticket too. So definitely get around it. You don't want to miss this one.
0: Yeah, best DJs in South Australia are going to be there surrounding Yolanda B. Cool on the night too. You got Paul Marshman, you got Goots, you got Friendly, you got Jester, you got DJ Sanchez and MC Diggs, Tinkerbell, Mutuals, Miz, the list goes on and on. It's going to be a huge night. Kicks off at 7 o'clock at Lion Arts Factory, Saturday night, October 10th. 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
2: Yeah, we can't wait. 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
3: Hey, it's Azal. 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Adelaide students participated in nationwide Student Say No to Hanson protests yesterday. New information reveals the young man who died in a workplace tragedy was discovered by his dad. And Port Adelaide's riverfront has transformed into a free exhibition for the weekend as part of the South Australian Living Arts Festival. 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
3: Today we're heading for a partly cloudy top of 17 degrees. Right now in the city, it's 12 degrees. That's the latest fresh news. 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

0: 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You're hanging out with Tom and Callum. It's 7.39. And Callum, I think I've come to the conclusion I have too much free time on my hands.
1: Yep.
0: I spend a lot of my time just, you know, at home doing chores around the house. And because I feel like I'm always doing chores, just in this never-ending chore process. I go home, oh, more dishes to do. Oh, there's more washing to do.
1: Dude, you're getting hit by the baton of life. Just, always something to do around the house.
0: Always a chore to do. And, you know, chores typically are kind of boring to do. I'd rather sit there and watch TV or play video games or whatever. Whatever it might be, I'd rather do it than do the chores. But to keep myself entertained, I've started working on skills.
1: Oh, I can't even imagine what skills you're talking about. What's the skill?
0: Well, you know, there's not many skills you can try and hone while doing the chores because your hands are pretty well out of action.
1: Right, so juggling,
0: no
1: darts
0: juggling,
1: playing,
0: no
1: none
0: darts,
1: of those things.
0: None of that, no. And I'll keep doing it until I think I've mastered it, but it's a lot of me just working on impressions.
1: Okay, so you're becoming an impressionist. What, do you want to be a ventriloquist or something? Or radio?
0: That's a good skill to work on, talking without moving your mouth.
1: You're like, if radio dies, ventriloquism will come back. It just has to.
0: Ventriloquism is one of the most purest forms of art, and I won't sit here and have you take the mickey out of
1: ventriloquism
0: it.
1: Ventriloquism and wrestling, the two top tiers.
0: Maybe I'm going to become a ventriloquist wrestler.
1: Just fighting a dummy on stage.
0: No, that is a good one though. I'll keep that in mind. Yeah,
1: absolutely.
0: No, it's mainly just impressions. Okay. 99% of which probably never see the light of day. I'm not very good at them. It's just like something fun to do.
1: All right. Is there
0: while washing the dishes?
1: Is there a favorite impression doing the rounds right now?
0: Well, that's why I'm bringing this up. I want to bring this one to the table because I'll do one of these until I think I've mastered it. And then I'm confident enough to go around and tell people.
1: Is it when you think you've mastered it or when someone tells you, hey, that's really good?
0: Because no one else will ever hear it until I think it's good. So this isn't a character, but I've got this one for you. Rate it out of 10.
1: Yep.
0: My AI voice.
1: AI voice?
0: Yeah, so like when you use the ChatGPT voice function, that voice or you know, whatever, Claude.
1: Okay.
0: Just the classic AI voice, no real character. This is what I would be like if AI, and when the robots take over, maybe I could blend in.
1: So keep in mind the AI voice nowadays is less futuristic robotic and clunky movie kind of robotic. It's kind of...
0: They're always American.
1: It sounds like a regular person, but there's something slightly off is how I describe it. are you going to do it?
0: You've made me nervous.
1: All right, if I was...
0: Hey there.
1: Okay.
0: Hey there. This is Tom's AI.
1: This is just an American accent.
0: That's what it is.
1: Is this a robot?
0: That's what it is. Have you used the AI function?
1: Hey there. Can you give me a kind of nav man direction in the voice?
0: Yeah, of course.
1: Tell me to take a left down Semaphore Road.
0: Hey, Callum, take a left.
1: Look, I'm
0: not saying it's a particularly good skill to have. It's a pretty useless skill, but I think it's still a skill nonetheless I've nailed the AI voice.
1: I'd love to hear the Americans who are driving in their car right now being like, come on, man.
0: Oh, that was good, man. Look, I'd love to go to the text line here, 0428 927 927. We got footy tickets up for grabs. Do you have a useless skill that might come in handy?
1: What is it?
0: Could just be a useless skill, but have you got one that might come in handy too?
1: I got a mate
0: that... Because the AI voice one, I'm thinking, might come in handy if the robots take over and I can blend in.
1: You can
0: in.
1: Be friends with them, yeah.
0: I'm one of you.
1: Yeah, just massage their cords. I got a friend who can recite, like, if there's an episode of Family Guy, he can, like, recite every line in the whole thing, like, not just the punchline, to a degree where it's absolutely annoying. And infuriating.
0: Yeah, right. What about people that can do pie?
1: Pie? Oh, like pie when you number. Meet someone who can do pie up to like 30 points.
0: Yeah. 0428 927 927 for some footy tickets. Let us know all your useless skills. It's 7:43. We've got a road update here.
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3: In Woodville West, it's bumper to bumper on Woodville Road heading eastbound to Port Road. Over in Bowdoin, it's slow going on Hawker Street heading northbound to Gibson Street. And in Ashford, expect delays on South Road heading northbound to Richmond Road. Watch out for speed cameras targeting Anzac Highway Ashford and Crossroad Clarence Park. More news and traffic in 15. 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

0: Another and Eddie Like It for your Friday morning. You're hanging out with Tom and Callum. It is 7:51. We are asking you about your useless skills. I've got a couple. I like to try and craft my skills while doing boring chores around the house.
1: Sure, and it sounds like doing impressions is the easiest one. That's what you're saying.
0: Well, I mean, yeah, like it's hard to, I guess when you're washing dishes or folding laundry, it's hard to do a skill that involves your hands.
1: Does this mean your housemate just walks into you like doing dishes, just being like, what's the deuce? Doing some Family Guy or something? Like, just
0: he's never home. He's always out doing something. Yeah. I don't know why.
1: Works well for you, yeah.
0: Works well for my impressions. Yeah.
2: He doesn't want to hang out.
0: He doesn't even know I do them.
1: Yeah.
0: Behind closed doors thing. But
1: can you give it a spin? Can you? I mean, you did the AI voice before. You said to me,
0: there.
1: Standard American AI guy.
0: Yeah, it's my ChatGPT impression. There.
1: Yeah.
0: How can I help you?
1: Can you give me in that voice, can you tell me how many things are in my fridge, if it was like a smart fridge?
0: 97.
1: 97 what? Just 97?
0: Just 97. Yeah. Looking at your useless skills, we got this one from Smurf. Being able to play every instrument I pick up without ever playing it before. I don't mean just blowing a note or anything. Genuinely knowing how to play. I'm proficient with 11 instruments.
1: Ooh.
0: Trumpet is Smurf's favorite, playing since she was 9.
1: Yeah.
0: Clarinet, flute, drums, bass, guitar, harmonica, saxophone, ukulele, piano, recorder. Because school made us do it, the rest are by choice.
1: That's
0: great. Recorder, I guess, is school.
1: Yeah, yeah. That's a huge amount, isn't it?
0: It's a massive amount of instruments. Yeah. Beck in Woodville. How are you, Beck?
3: Good morning, boys.
1: Good morning.
0: Good morning.
1: Now, Beck, what's your useless skill?
3: Well, I'm not entirely sure it's useless, but I can parallel park in under 3 manoeuvres.
0: Okay, so you're getting it done, I would assume, in 2?
3: Pretty much. So as soon as I got in a car when I was 16, I did it the first time with my instructor and aced it, and I've aced it ever since.
1: Yeah, right. Well, it's one of the more daunting things to do. So if you can ace it straight off the bat, that's pretty good.
0: Beck, has there ever been a time where you've gone to reverse parallel park and it's taken you more than 3 manoeuvres?
3: I can't say that I have.
1: Very confident.
3: But I'm teaching 3 teenagers to do the same, and unfortunately it's not a transferable skill.
1: Oh, no. Doesn't run in the genes, the skill.
0: No, I hear it skips a generation, so Beck, your grandkids will be born with
1: They'll
0: it.
1: They'll be fantastic at it.
0: Connie, in Westlakes, have you got a useless skill?
4: Yeah, but once again, I still think it's actually worth something.
0: Okay.
4: I can put a quilt cover on very easily.
1: Okay, just is there a time record? Is there, you've done it in under like a minute or something? What's the go?
4: I probably could, yeah. It's a very simple skill. It's something I learnt from my old boss. I was staying at a house one night and she was German, and I was looking at her do the quilt cover. I said, how the hell did you do that so quick? And she showed me. So basically,
0: Connie,
4: you just turn it inside. Yeah, sorry.
0: I was just going to say, it sounds like you're gatekeeping the secret. Can we share it?
4: It's actually simple. You just turn the quilt inside out, right, and then put your hands right at the corners at the end of the quilt, and then you hold the corners of the actual quilt, and then you pull the cover over with your shoulders. Like, you just lift
1: whoa, whoa,
4: it up.
1: Whoa, this is getting crazy. Whoa. What is going on?
0: What the hell? What are you working in the Circus Soleil? Who was your last boss?
4: Yeah, I know. And then you just pull it from the other end, and it goes the other way. So
1: you lost me. I'll just be going back to my routine of 30 minutes trying to figure it out, getting the sleeping bag out or something.
0: Ebony in Elizabeth, can you tell us, have you got a bit of a useless skill?
5: I can recite the first 20 elements of the periodic table.
0: Oh, okay. Can we put this to the test? I've got the periodic table in front of me.
5: I'm like a little bit stage fright, but okay.
1: Ah, go for it. Stage is yours.
5: hydrogen, helium, lithium, beryllium, barium, carbon, nitrogen, oxygen, fluorine, neon, sodium, magnesium, aluminium, silicon, phosphorus, sulfur, chlorine, potassium, argon, calcium.
1: I believe, Ebony, it was a great effort. I believe there was beryllium at the start. That was a bit of a slip up.
5: I always pronounce that wrong.
6: Ebony, I'm going to give it to you because, to be honest, you said it so quick, I yeah. lost place on the periodic table.
1: Honestly, the confidence was there.
6: Get her some footy tickets. Get her some footy tickets. Ebony, thanks so much for calling up. Cheers.
5: Thank you so much.
1: Cheers,
6: no
1: Ebony.
6: 7:57, you with Tom and Callum.
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14: In Plimpton, it's bumper to bumper on Anzac Highway heading northbound to Marion Road. Over in Fruville, traffic is building on Glen Osmond Road heading northbound to Fullerton Road. And in Gilman, it's slow going on the Port River Expressway heading southbound to Perkins Drive. Watch out for speed cameras targeting Dawes Road, Melrose Park and Eden Valley Road, Mount Pleasant.
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14: Hey, it's Sal. Here's what's happening. Hundreds of Adelaide students protested outside of Parliament House yesterday as Say No to Hanson rallies hit the nation. South Australian One Nation leader Corey Bernardi was seen defending the party's policies at the rally. New information reveals the young man who died in a Hills workplace tragedy was discovered by his dad. Safe Work are continuing to investigate the incident while the company had no comment to make. And 8 giant neon frogs take over Port Adelaide's riverfront this weekend. The free exhibition is part of the South Australian Living Arts Festival. Turning to sport, Bangladesh has taken the upper hand on day one of the first test against Australia. Bangladesh finished the day on 96 for 1 after Australia was bowled out for 198.
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14: Today we're heading for a partly cloudy top of 17 degrees. Right now in the city, it's 13 degrees. That's the latest fresh news. 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
0: Yes, happy Friday morning, Adelaide. 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Useless skills.
1: Yes.
0: Useless skills. Who are we to call them useless? Joining us, we've got another skiller. It's Mike from Darlington. Mike, how you going, mate?
18: Yeah, good thing, boys. How are we?
0: Yeah, good. Mike, you on the tools today, or where are you?
18: Yeah, on the tools. No drills, unfortunately. Just doing some office work.
1: Well, Mike, it sounds like you're at the music studio because your useless skill, from what we've heard, is a kind of a musical instrument on your body. What is it?
18: Look, I was described as a bit of a prodigy when I was younger in the music department at high school, so. You know, I finally found my calling.
0: Which is?
18: Oh, right. Yeah, here you go.
0: This doesn't sound okay to broadcast.
1: What is that? Mike, you can't, you know, you won't be able to hear it, but it sounds pretty outrageous on this end. We have audio a bit louder, I believe, of what Mike's doing.
0: Yeah, you sent us a video.
1: Sounds like this.
0: Here is the louder audio. Mike, what body part is that?
18: So if you grab the top of your ear, there's a little bit of a lip on the top of your ear.
0: Yeah.
18: And I'm just running my fingers, my closed sort of palm up against that lip on my finger, my ear. So it's just like clicking in the gaps of my finger.
0: Yeah, I think Callum.
18: You got to go straight up though.
0: Yeah, kind of. Look, we'll work on it. We're working it. Mike, how did you find out you could do this?
18: Oh, that's a bit of a, not really an honest sort of chat, I don't think.
0: Yeah, right. Okay. Righto, we'll leave you there, mate. Thanks for joining us. Back to the music. It's Milky and Mall Grab, just the way you are for your Friday morning. 8:05. We're an hour away from your Friday knockoffs. Get your song requests in 0428 927 927.

0: Camel Fat and Josh Gigante with So Good for your Friday morning. It's 8:18. You're hanging out with Tom and Callum.
1: Tom, yesterday we were talking about bathrooms and it sparked a discussion that unveiled something about yourself I had no idea about. You really love a bathroom.
0: Don't paint me out to be some creep. I like a nice bathroom. There's nothing more pleasurable than going to somewhere fancy or somewhere a bit upmarket and you go into their bathrooms. And the first thing you do when you come back to the table is be like, guys, you got to go look at the bathroom. When it's a good one.
1: You love looking at a bathroom. You love assessing it.
0: Again, and I don't love just going into bathrooms. Yeah. I don't want to be the bathroom guy. Yeah. I don't go to IKEA and just be like, wow.
1: Hang around. Yeah. Oh, my God.
0: Sir, look at this, you're going to need to leave.
1: I mean, here's a snippet of what we talked about yesterday.
0: Oh, I just love checking out a bathroom, especially when you're at a fancy place. Have I ever told you guys a story of the time I went to Mimi's in Sydney?
1: Yes.
0: Yeah. It was like an open plan living bathroom. It looked like the Harry Potter prefect bathrooms with the thing in the middle with the big brass pipes coming out of it. It had warm hand towels stacked up, and when you were done with one, just straight into the chute so you weren't using somebody's recycled hand towel. And it smelled of roses. It's a good one.
1: The most perfect bathroom.
0: Going to Sydney this weekend, might head over.
1: Might go to Mimi's, not for the meal.
0: No, I can't afford to go there to eat.
1: Glass of water and a bathroom break, please. I don't want to taste anything.
0: Just tap.
1: Yeah. But it's a funny one. After the show, you even you did something pretty bizarre. You went around the room and you got all of us to give our bathroom descriptions, what's going on in our own homes, and you claimed that You want to rate the bathrooms. You want to give it a score out of 10, and just by verbally hearing what the bathrooms are like and what they look like from our mouths, what you would score it.
0: Yeah.
1: That's where it's gone. That's the point of your bathroom love, that you're assessing it now.
0: Yeah, do love a bathroom. Do love seeing a really nice bathroom. In fact, if anybody wants to call up and describe their bathrooms,
1: I'll give it a rating.
0: I'll give it a rating. You can join me. Rate along.
1: I'll kick it off. I mean, you've seen my bathroom.
0: Many times.
1: What would you give it? I mean, for a description for the Fresh Fam, I guess blue and red tiles, white tiles on the wall, a bit beachy looking, I suppose.
0: It is very a bit blue beachy. And white. It's got good taps. That's a big
1: you like
0: thing.
1: The taps?
0: I like the taps. The pressure of the taps, they're like brass, are they?
1: Yeah.
0: Kind of. You got the his and hers as well in the sort of middle section. So you got your bathroom, you've got a toilet, and then you've got a middle section.
1: Two basins.
0: Yeah, the his and hers basins. So that's always nice, being able to wash your hands next to a friend or a lover. I'll give you a bathroom.
1: Extra points for that.
0: Plus, the fact your dad's a plumber makes me feel safe.
1: Okay, yeah.
0: In your bathroom.
1: You're guaranteed a good shower and stuff.
0: I'm giving it a solid 9.3.
1: It's pretty good. It's a pretty good rating.
0: It's a good bathroom.
1: What stopped it from being a 10?
0: I don't believe anything's perfect. Nothing will ever get a 10 from
1: me. The words of an interior designer.
0: A 9.9, and I think yours is just a little way off from 9.9.
1: Okay.
0: It's not like you don't walk in there and I'm going home telling everyone about it, you know?
1: Well, that seems a little bit rude. Now I'm offended you don't like my bathroom to the highest degree you can.
0: It's a good bathroom, but it's nothing on like, you know, like a fancy
1: Mimi's.
0: It's nothing like Mimi's.
1: Sorry, my bathroom's not Mimi's.
0: Mimi's is the 9.9. That is the standard. That is the best I've been to.
1: All right, I want to put this to the test. If people want to call up, 1-300-73-73-74, Tom will rate your bathroom. I can't guarantee he won't slag it off like he did mine. But
0: all you got to do is describe your bathroom. Tell us, you know, is there a bath? Is it a shower? Is it both?
1: Yeah, tell us what's going on in your bathroom.
0: What's the tiles? What's the tap situation?
1: Let's get an official rating.
0: What's it smell?
1: Yeah, smell's a big one for sure.
0: There's a good vanilla scent going on in the fresh bathrooms at the moment. 1-300-73-73-74, describe your bathroom. We'll give it a rating.
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5: In West Theberton, expect delays on South Road heading southbound to West Theberton Road. Over in Salisbury East, it's stop-start on Main North Road heading southbound to Kings Road. And in Campbelltown, traffic is congested on Lower North East Road heading southbound to Montacute Road. Watch out for speed cameras targeting Lindock Valley Road, Williamstown and Majors Road, O'Halloran Hill. More news and traffic in 15. 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

0: Prosper and Clooney, free your mind for your Friday morning. You're hanging out with your mates, Tom and Callum. It's just ticked over to 8:29. We're asking about your bathrooms.
1: Yeah, found out that yesterday you have quite the obsession about the old bathroom.
0: It's not used. That's not throw around the word obsession. I appreciate a nice bathroom.
1: Okay.
0: But, and I think most people do. When you go out to a place and somebody goes to the bathroom, come back to the table, be like, guys, you got to go check out the bathroom. It's not just me that does that.
1: Well, yeah, like I said, my dad does it.
0: Yeah.
1: He came out from the pub the other day. Beautiful urinals. Beautiful,
0: your dad,
1: beautiful.
0: Very wise man.
1: Well, let's see if we can put it to the test. We've got a bunch of the Fresh fam to give us their bathroom descriptions verbally, and we're going to give it a rating, see how it goes down.
0: Yes. Emily in Hectorville, good morning. What's your bathroom looking like?
2: Hey, guys. My bathroom is in an absolute right state. So 2 weeks ago, the roof collapsed.
1: Oh, no.
0: Oh, no.
1: What? The roof collapsed from like, rain damage or, like...
2: Yeah, so, literally, I started to see a crack in the roof, told Dad about it. He was like, oh, you know, I've gone and put a bucket up there. It should be fine. It should catch a few little drops. The next morning, I wake up, and I wake up to this absolute gushing noise. I run to the bathroom and bits are falling on top of my head and the bucket fell through and there was water everywhere. It filled up and broke everything.
1: Yeah, wow.
0: Gee whiz. And you've just got the one bathroom at home?
2: We have another one, but yeah, that's we won't go there.
1: So I would say that's rustic.
0: I would say
1: and I would give it a 7.
0: Cheers, Emily. Thanks for the call. In Somerton Park, it's Paddy.
3: Hello.
0: G'day, Paddy. How are you, mate?
3: Nah, it's Charlie instead.
0: Oh, Charlie instead. How are you?
3: Good.
1: Charlie, yeah. All right. Do you think you have a bathroom that could be a 10 out of 10? What's the go?
3: We have the best bathroom. It's got heated tiles.
1: Ooh,
3: and
1: that's
3: a
1: great.
3: Little TV.
1: Oh, my God.
3: A little TV so you can watch TV while you're in the bath.
1: That's wild.
0: Wait, Charlie.
3: And shower with two shower heads.
1: Shower with two shower heads, Charlie?
3: Yes.
1: That
0: You're
1: is
0: kidding.
1: An impressive
0: okay.
1: bathroom.
0: Charlie, the TV in the bathroom, is this like, is it connected to the wall or is it just in there like set up on a stand?
3: No, it's connected to the wall.
1: That's cool. Mm. If it was just, you wheeled in a TV... on a little stand there, it could take down some points. But I think the wall mount TV is pretty damn cool.
0: Hey, Charlie, another quick question. The bath, is it a spa bath or just regular?
3: Just a regular. Mm. But we have a spa out the back.
1: That's pretty good.
0: That's why you don't need a spa bath.
1: God,
0: and
1: I reckon...
0: two shower heads. What colour is the bathroom, Charlie? What's the tile colour?
3: It's like white, but then there's like you can dim the light. And then there's like
0: mood lighting.
3: And you can put the light on underneath.
0: Mood lighting, TV,
1: double
0: heated
1: shower
0: tiles,
1: head.
0: Double shower head.
1: It has to be past a 9.
0: Charlie, I'm gonna give you. I'm thinking a 9.5. You're above Callum's bathroom, and I've been there. I know that's a nice bathroom.
1: I was gonna say, Charlie, I don't have the heated tiles or the TV. I think the TV really sells it for me. I'm gonna go a 9.7.
3: Oh my God.
1: It's a great bathroom.
0: Can't believe it. Cheers, Charlie. Wrapping us up, it's Cara in Glenelg North. Cara, describe your bathroom.
4: Oh, I don't know if I want to now. I think I want to live at Charlie's house.
0: Yeah.
1: Sounds pretty good. Sounds pretty damn good. I wouldn't be moving out anytime soon if I was Charlie when she grows up.
0: Can't wait to get my bathroom TV.
4: Yeah, I know, right? my bathroom is lovely and plain. It's got some lovely 1980s tiles. And about 70 ducks.
0: Ducks?
4: That addresses pop culture icons.
1: That's interesting.
0: What kind of icons? Like David Bowie, Prince?
4: Yeah, we've got all sorts. We've got the dinosaur from Jurassic Park, It. We've got a whole heap of Batmans. There's normal Batman, Christmas Batman, Christmas Superman.
0: Where do you purchase these ducks?
4: We've got a lot of Disney characters. Yeah.
0: Where do you get
4: the
0: ducks from?
4: They're all plastic.
0: We've lost her.
1: We've lost Cara.
0: The ducks have got her.
1: Yeah, she spoke too soon.
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6: In Rose Park, it's stop-start on Fullerton Road, heading northbound to the Britannia roundabout. Over in Mitcham, it's bumper-to-bumper on Taylor's Road, heading southbound to Blythewood Road. And in Gilberton, traffic is slow on Northcote Terrace, heading southbound to Walkerville Terrace. Watch out for speed cameras targeting Sturt Highway, Nuriupta and Tennyson Street, Carolta Park.
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6: Hey, it's Giselle. 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Adelaide students participated in nationwide Students Say No to Hanson protests yesterday. New information reveals the young man who died in a workplace tragedy was discovered by his dad. And Port Adelaide's riverfront has transformed into a free exhibition for the weekend as part of the South Australian Living Arts Festival. Turning to sport, Bangladesh has stunned Australia on day one of the first test in Darwin.
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6: Today we're heading for a partly cloudy top of 17 degrees. Right now in the city, it's 12 degrees. That's the latest fresh news. 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

0: It's Tobias. Stay with me through the night for your Friday morning. You're hanging out with your mates, Tom and Callum. It's just ticked to 8:44. Great Scott.
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0: We can't wait for this one, the Wineback Party. It's our last big party of the year Saturday night, October 10th at Lion Arts Factory. It'll be the last big event before our Top 92 January of next year.
2: Yeah, can't wait for this one. One of the big hitters in terms of the parties we do. So we always love a Wineback Party, all the nostalgic dance tracks that you know and love all in one spot and played by our greatest DJs, a lot of fresh favourites.
0: Yeah, DJ Josh, Crunk, Paul Marshman, DJ Sanchez and MC Diggs. And it's going to be headlined by Yolanda B. Cool, famous for this song that we're playing in the background now. Bit of We Know Speak Americano.
2: Yeah, absolutely. I'm just looking up some facts about Yolanda B. Cool because I just don't know heaps about them really. But did you know their name, Yolanda B. Cool, comes from Pulp Fiction?
0: Oh.
2: The movie Pulp Fiction?
0: No, I didn't.
2: It's a quote that Samuel Jackson says. He yells out, Yolanda be cool, to a robber. I haven't seen the movie in ages, but
0: it's been a few years since I watched it.
2: But it's a Pulp Fiction quote, so there you go.
0: There you go. If you like Pulp Fiction or you love Wineback Wednesday and the Wineback tunes, grab a ticket from our website, fresh927.com.au. We got Friday knockoffs coming at you next in the next 15 minutes, so maybe you have a Wineback song you want to hear. 0428 927 927. It's your chance to give it a request. Let us know what you want from the bar. 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
3: In Enfield, it's slow going on Grand Junction Road heading westbound to Cavan Road. Over in Kensington, traffic is building on the parade heading westbound to Port Rush Road. And in Hilton, watch out for delays on Marion Road heading southbound to Sir Donald Bradman Drive. Watch out for speed cameras targeting Harvey Avenue, Netley and Murray Street, Tanunda. 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
1: Hey, it's Azul. Here's what's happening. Hundreds of Adelaide students protested outside of Parliament House yesterday as Say No to Hanson rallies hit the nation. South Australian One Nation leader Corey Bernardi was seen defending the party's policies at the rally. New information reveals the young man who died in a Hills workplace tragedy was discovered by his dad. SafeWork are continuing to investigate the incident while the company had no comment to make. And 8 giant neon frogs take over Port Adelaide's riverfront this weekend. The free exhibition is part of the South Australian Living Arts Festival. Turning to sport, Bangladesh has taken the upper hand on day one of the first test against Australia. Bangladesh has finished the day on 96 for 1 after Australia was bowled out for 198.
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1: Today we're heading for a partly cloudy top of 17 degrees. Right now in the city, it's 14 degrees. That's the latest fresh news. 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
2: Yes, your Friday Knockoffs, where we take your song requests on 0428 927 927 for the full hour. It's 9:03 right now. Been getting, as always, people lining up at the bar since the start of the show. This morning?
3: Yeah, absolutely. Some great requests coming in already. Definitely one of those weekends we want to turn it up a little bit, so send in whatever you got, whatever your best is.
2: Yes, and let us know what you want from the bar. As always, it is on us this morning. Would you like anything?
3: I would love a Indian red ale.
2: Yeah. Already on the way.
3: Very good stuff. Very
2: read
3: good
2: your stuff. Mind. I knew yeah. you wanted something.
3: The Prancing Pony Classic.
2: Yeah, yeah, yeah. Oh, I might have one as well. Why not?
3: Great stuff. It's great a Friday. Beer. Award-winning beer.
2: It's Friday knockoffs. It's time. God. It's time to drink responsibly and get these Prancing Pony beers into
3: and
2: us.
3: And it's good to be here.
2: Yeah,
3: it's very good to be here.
2: Kick things off. First song of your Friday knockoffs. We're getting this one in from Tammy. She's been at the doors since 7 o'clock this morning. Say good morning, boys and Barfly. Knockoff request for Every Day by Agnelli and Nelson. We'll have a vodka and OJ. Hope you don't mind. We've only got cans. And a shout out to Tyler. Have a great weekend, Tyler, from Tam.
3: Can vodka OJ. That's the bar special.
2: 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Agnelli and Nelson for your Friday morning. It's 9:05. You're with Tom and Callum for your Friday knockoffs.

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1: Yes, happy Friday Knockoffs. Taking your song requests on 0428 927 927. Just ticking over to 919 right now, and I'll cheers to that.
2: Cheers.
1: Got a couple of shout outs to get into as well. The Barfly has flown into the studio.
2: I thought there was something in my drink that I almost choked on.
3: That's my tiny little wings and my tiny little legs. I heard the door open and I thought I'm going to buzz
2: Buzzing in, right in, once again.
3: I couldn't help myself. I just love the smell of yeast in the morning.
1: Maybe we'll put a like a fly trap outside or something. Maybe
2: Venus fly trap
1: in the bar.
3: No, I'm like a cockroach. It's like radiation can't kill me. Like I'm stuck.
1: Well, let's put that to the test when we get that Venus fly trap.
2: Venus fly trap is gonna munch it. It's gonna. You'll never see this bar again.
1: Next week, we'll see if you make it into the bar.
3: Alrighty, we'll see about that.
1: Couple of shout outs to get into. Got a shout out Elijah on the text line early on. 7:20 texted through trying to get into the bar. Said, requesting My Humps by Bows and Jokers. I'll grab a Kraken and Dry today from the bar, please.
2: Yes, Elijah, great song request. Clearly trying to get on the right foot after his saga of sigh songs.
1: Yeah.
2: That lasted way too long. This one here from Jake. Morning Legends, can you please play Magic Fountain by Art vs. Science?
1: Yeah, absolutely. What a banger.
2: Yeah, very good.
1: Another one here. Morning Legends, just hoping to hear Get It On. Amplify and Emily Marcus have a killer day and weekend. Love the KWM roofing crew.
2: Great stuff, guys.
1: We'll just get some beers all round.
2: Barfly, do you want a drink?
3: Oh, I'd love one.
1: What can flies drink?
3: Red Bull. Right?
2: Red Bull,
3: because it gives me wings.
1: You've already got wings, though.
2: Yeah,
3: well, it makes them stronger. I can fly higher, you know, and for a Friday.
1: Maybe that's a good
2: binge
1: thing, actually.
2: Binge juice it is for the fly. All right.
1: Get your song request in 0428 927 927. Let us know what you want from the bar. As always, it is on us. It's 9:21 for your Friday knockoffs with Tom and Callum on Fresh.
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